0: Schloss Salomon.
1: Yeah. 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
1: 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But, you know, who understands those rap guys? They only talk to her because she looks like a total prostitute, okay? 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